problems. We could take this shit back to ninth grade. Used to go body inside the bathroom, but these days we fighting bodies, so nigga, act cool. Spank that man for my honor, then I got the tattoo. We

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0: quiet people in 1983 even concerned about this?
1: Well, I don't know. I think I've done many albums in my lifetime. Some have been good, some have been bad, some have given people much inspiration. And some have inspired people sexually, some have inspired people spiritually. The thing that's important is that, as I said before, that I reach whatever plateau I'm supposed to reach, so that my credibility is A number one, and when I finally do have something to say, that I feel...
2: All right, coming up now, another request.
3: This morning.
2: This time from the boys down at Anna's Pizza Paradise. A new arrangement of a great oldie in rhythm and blues.

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I'm changing the drum track up for no apparent reason. 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

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And I'm also a teacher of the drums too.

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The music's coming through me. 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

0: still twisting trees without all of them tax fees. 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
1: your name? 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
2: definitely not.
3: Yes, Your Honor. 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
1: What it is,
4: yes, ma'am.
3: Thank you.
2: Yes, ma'am. I'm trying.
1: What it is, I just think that
2: what it is,
4: I will enlighten you and ban.

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Never put me in your box if your shitty's text. 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
3: 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Black Orpheus.
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1: You see how well they treat me? 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
2: I must confess, Kavit, this detention seems to look well on you.
1: But so does captivity look well on a ram we're fattening up for the feast. Or perhaps, as you say, on a wife we treat with special favor because she's going to bear us a child. What happens when the great day comes and there is only a calabash under the wrapper?
3: これからみんなでめちゃくちゃ踊って騒ごう騒ごう。
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0: 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I need some backup down here. 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

I'm chanting karma, my armor on me in case I bypass this bullshit and take this path alone. I would have rather sat at home, gold platter of remorse. It don't matter till it's gone. 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

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The rich steps, rich death in prison. 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Though I ain't relaxed yet, I don't catch wreck for recognition. 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

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But if they bomb shit watching conflict, how quick they need us. If they ever held the nooses over you, producing phobia. 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I'm still mad they badges made they hate groups nobler. Ain't changed their disposition, claim resistance, then dispose of you. Still trying

0: Niggas say it played out, niggas say this, niggas say that. But it's gonna keep going on, you know? But look, I might be old and quit, you know? But you coming up, younger niggas coming up, it's gonna keep going and keep going, you know? You gonna be a king soon too, you know?
1: What if I got love? Seen what I did through the hatred, tested through the times of jacks, knew I aced it. Cop mode ain't a hollow, do it sacred. Pack when none had my back, had to face it. No biologicals, but some many. Can't link if wasn't linking, for I had one penny. For dudes that slung, jewels I brung plenty. Soul guarded, wholehearted, gun semi. 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Lot of drama in my day, coulda won Emmy. None true, we was sewer kids. Almost ruined what we was doing with no tutelage. My speak hell details, there's to a bridge. Polished like I'm on a tree of knowledge. Chewing figs, auctioned off for slaves. Still doing bids, knaves and graves. Plotting on new digs. My rib got curves, without fuel ribs. Firm believer, you was either wins or you was his. The black is what held me back when I was young and gifted. They only take shots, none assisted. Mighty poly with frivolity and from another district. Here when it's fear in your spirit, I come and lift it. Was building with humility where none existed. Keep thoughts on peace talk, still run a biscuit. Voice of my lost peers, boys that I harbor. Hoods popping, devoid of a father. Denying I fought for a harder. No more suffering, rewards of a martyr.
2: The ink of a scholar is holier than the blood of a martyr.
3: Ain't no need for this.
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1: What is the knowledge of yourself?
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0: Introducing MC Light.
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0: 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Lock and load of Todd T from the Steel City representing for the Coffee Stone. 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
1: Hip. 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
1: Listen, hun, I mean, it's nice looking at you. I just have to go. My man is right
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1: over there.
2: Where you going?
1: I have to go. 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
1: 1-900. 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Step to the rear. Find yourself a seat. Buy yourself a beer. Eat some pretzels. 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

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What about Wednesday? I was with you, I took the whole day off. If you make her insecure, that shit is bound to fall. You lose your home for a whole

0: going to, like, when I was young and I went to prison. Like, I felt like I had to experience, like, going to prison for me to learn, like, it taught me a lesson. Like, I had to go through that to, like, see the bigger picture of life and be like, damn, like, you can do something, you can make a mistake, and it can take you away. That's why I've been feeling like, mess-ups, like, making mistakes is a big thing. Like, you ain't supposed to do it, but I feel like every person's supposed to, like, bump their head. 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Like, you'll never get taught them. Because ain't nobody perfect. You're not going to go through life being perfect.
1: Kodak Black. Okay, Lama. Eckhart Tolle. And this is The Big Stepper.
2: I'm a killer, he's a killer, she's a killer bitch. We some killers walking zombies trying to scratch that itch. Germophobic, hetero.
3: 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My genetic build can build multi-universes. The men of God playing baby shark with my daughter, watching for sharks outside at the same time. Life as a protective father, I kill for. My son Enoch is the part two. When I inspire my children to make higher valleys. In this present moment, I saw that through. Ask Whitney about my lust addiction. Text messaging bitches got my thumbs hurt. Set president for a new sacrilegion. Writer's block for 2 years, nothing moved me. Ask God to speak through me. That's what you hear now, the voice of yours truly. Teleport out my home body for comfort. I don't pass judgment, past life regressions keep me in question. Where did I come from? I don't think like I used to. No, I don't blink like I used to. Aqua stares at everybody. See the flesh of man, but still this man compared to nobody. Yesterday I prayed to the flowers and trees. Gratification to the powers that be. Synchronization with my energy chakras. The ghost of Dr. Sebi paid it for. Cleaned out my toxins, bacteria heavy. Sciatica nerve pinch. I don't know how to feel. Like the first time I fucked a white bitch. The first time I fucked a white bitch, I was 16 at the Palisades, fumbling my grades. I traveled with the team, the Apache life. Centennial was like when Miss Baker screamed at Doughboy, mixed that with Purple Rain. They interchanged the scenes, happy just to be out the hood with all the wealthy kids, credit cards and family plans. She drove her daddy's Benz. I found out that he was a sheriff. That was a win-win because he had locked up Uncle Perry. She paid her daddy's sins. Next time I fucked a white bitch was out in Copenhagen. Good kid, Mad City tour. I flourished on them stages. Whitney asked, did I have a problem? I said I might be racist. Ancestors watching me fuck was like retaliation. I'm a killer, he's a killer, she's a killer bitch. We some killers walking zombies trying to scratch that itch. Germophobic, hetero and homophobic. Photoshopping lies and motives. Hide your eyes then pose for the pic.
4: What the?
3: 8 billion people on earth, silent murderers. Non-profits, preachers in church, crooks and burglars. Hollywood, corporate and school, teaching philosophies. You either go be dead or in jail, killer psychology. Silent murderer, what's your body count, who your sponsorship? Objectified so many bitches, I killed their confidence. The media is the new religion, you killed the consciousness. Your jealousy is way too pretentious, you killed accomplishments. Niggas kill freedom of speech, everyone's sensitive. If your opinion fuck around and leak, might as well send your will. The industry has killed the creators, I'd be the first to say. To each exec, I'm saving your children, we can't negotiate. I caught a couple bodies myself, slid my community. My last Christmas toy driving Compton handed out eulogies. Not because the rags in the park had red gradient, but because the high blood pressure flooded the catering. So what's the difference between your life when I had motives? What fatalities in reality bring you closure? The noble person that goes to work and pray like they poster. Slaughter people too, your murder's just a bit slower. I'm a killer, he's a killer, she's a killer bitch. We some killers walking zombies trying to scratch that itch. Germophobic, hetero and homophobic. Photoshopping lies and motives. Hide your eyes then pose for the pick.
5: FIP. 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
1: 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All right, let's go to DJ Say What on 5, 4, 3, 2, 1.
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I'll call you when I have some pennies. Semi-automatic Benny, butcher been a pressure cooker and a looker. 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

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It's weird we associate the entertainment that people gravitate toward with how big their brain is. Where's the line between seeking understanding and performing an exercise in personal branding?

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1: It's like, come on, y'all, get live, get down. 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

0: summits. A god emperor doomed to hand puppets. I wouldn't react suddenly, that would be bad judgment. Salt, pepper, celery, carrot. You abandon your native tongue, assimilator perish. I did away with generic and traded for esoteric. It never pays to be peerless, not squarish. It could be worse than pear-shaped and hairless. Thank heavens our merit is barely about appearance. Accept none less than the fairest. Go tell a marshal, a mayor, the new sheriff that is red rum for anyone attempting to get near us. The breadcrumbs lead to the barracks. You might leave here embarrassed.
1: Ask him for the time, and he might reply. Any minute now, any moment. Ask him for the time, and he might reply. Any minute now, any moment.
2: I saw the writing on the Paul wall. Brands are blight, the zeitgeist will fall draw. Hearts on doors and dicks on mall stalls. Bally's on Mr. Show, think you better call Saul. I'm nobody, humility contraband.

short in this torch. So my innermost thoughts, dreams of fighting for my freedom in the most high courts. When jump shots get blocked and dreams get shattered, and when the day turns night, souls get bruised and battered. 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Got to work your ass off just to show you got flavor. Lifesavers won't help you when you're breaking your back. And I'm saying keep

0: contracts to make new contacts. The game gets played, but still remains the facts that I gotta wake up and see through the charades. Cause I'm still living in a modern day slave trade, sipping on holy water, looking for divine.
1: Supernatural, perhaps.
2: Change one tape, the entire process is regeared. 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
1: I know, and MC Hammer would have been a pimp, right?
0: Yo, and Jimmy would have dug us, right?

0: 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Oh, man. 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
1: Yo Cool up?
0: G. Yo, I'm doing this record. We got Big Daddy Kane over there.

0: free. 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Stop that. You know what I'm saying?
1: Yeah,
0: we're gonna stop that. So, G, why don't you just do your rhyming part and then I'll come on after you?
1: All right, check it out. Here we go.

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Nice tie. Well, thank you. Thank you very much. If the compliment is for the tie, it's not for you. But we take it. And that's kind of the job of clothes, to get compliments for us. Because it's very hard to get compliments based on your human qualities. Right? Let's face it, no matter how nice a person you are, nobody's going to come and say, hey, nice person. It's much easier to be a bastard and just try and match the colors up.

soon understand. 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

the current. Currently, I'm sure to be working instead of worthless. Production is produced, seduction is induced under the fluctuating moves of the cuts and drum grooves. Just like the grooves in a record, I'm smooth but my gestures simplify the syllable and vilify my mind's efforts. What is time? Does time exist? No. Will it stop if I put a hole in that clock with my fist? The fabric rips, the fabric tears, flatten

type hip-hop. Hey, hey, hey, hey, hey, hey, hey, hey, hey, hey, hey, hey, hey, hey, hey, hey, hey, hey, hey, hey, hey, hey, hey, hey, hey, hey, hey, hey, hey, hey, hey, hey, hey, hey, hey, hey, hey, hey, hey, hey, hey, hey, hey, hey, hey, hey, hey, hey, hey, hey, hey, hey, hey, hey, hey, hey, hey, hey, hey, hey, hey, hey, hey, hey, hey, hey, hey, hey, hey, hey, hey, hey, hey, hey, hey, hey, hey, hey, hey, hey, hey, hey, hey, hey, hey, hey, hey, hey, hey, hey, hey, hey, hey, hey, hey, hey, hey, hey, hey, hey, hey, hey, hey, hey, hey, hey, hey, hey, hey, hey, hey, hey, hey, hey, hey, hey, hey, hey, hey, hey, 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
1: Just tell me why. Don't lie to me, man. Just tell me why.
2: It's the money, all right?
1: Just tell me why.
2: It's the fucking money, all right? Puta!
3: Motherfucker! Frank, come on!
4: Hey! Hey! Hey! Hey! Hey! Hey!
5: No!
4: No!

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Talking about who running the city, you know it's mine. If you don't see that shit, you know you blind. If I pop out with a bitch, you know she fine. Stop playing, I heard I got a type. Shit, I just like what I like. Yeah, matter of fact, you probably right. It ain't no shame, but my game is only right. Shit, I feel like anything I want, I'm finna get.

the east side, you know I stay. 2020, we started the plot. Big homie blessings, I'm not in the box. 2021, I'm not finna stop. They gon' be sick when that mob on me drop. Bitch.

Central day off since it's provincial playoffs, and I'm playing shortstop. Batting fourth in the lineup, the opposing pitch is a right-hander with an unorthodox windup and a good move to first. Throws a curve and changes speeds, can be wild at times, and is known to blow the strangest leads like the last time we faced him. He turned one savage lead to a loss for his team and inflated his earned run average, but today he seems focused. And we were stuck out to dry in the top of the first because he struck out the side. But in the bottom half, the bad guys came out swinging. A lot of coaches like to choose taking the same route, bringing the big hitters to the plate and players that are purely speed to try to manufacture runs and jump out to an early lead. And this time it worked, so we were gonna need a hero, cause after one complete, the score's already 3-0. Leading off the second, I swung at the first pitch. No wonder the center fielder backpedaled to the track and settled under it. 0-1, a can of corn. The ball is thrown around the horn and back to the pitcher's mound. And all is going good for the bad guys, but not so hot for the visitors. The big right-hander is taking no prisoners. He seems to have us figured out. The question is, can we compete? He's pitching perfect after three complete and has a 3-1 lead.

Deep connection, couldn't fake it if I wanted to. 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
1: Hey, Fred. It's your mom. Calling to tell me I haven't heard from you in a while. 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Bye-bye.
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He be working too much. 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

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I pray each day that I live more. 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It's not easy when you deep it on. Journeyman till I'm 30, damn. 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I'ma train my man so I can back the lows. Or maybe I won't, the devil won't catch this soul. Or maybe I'm too slow. Watching the city lights flicker as the room glows. 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I tell myself to aim higher. I tell myself don't preach to the choir. Remind myself that I'm driven. Chauffeur looking at himself like a Uberman. After one star giving out. Knowing every weakness I live with him. 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

0: Hip-hop, c'est FIP.
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0: Yo, shut the fuck up, Chico, man.
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1: And it's time for 89. 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

0: How serious are you taking that?
1: I need to ask you something, man. You know the block been out there, so the law been around here. You saw anything?
2: Only thing I seen was some undercover calls back there on 6th Street at that old warehouse.
1: Man, fuck bitch ass. Chill out, Lil. Look, you know if they've been asking about me?
2: Nah, I ain't hear them mention your name or anything like that, you know.
1: Because I'm looking for them. But I need one more thing from you, high boy.

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Think about your feelings and how long you had them for me. Think about the nights I called you twice and you ignored me. But I still called, even after I said I wouldn't FaceTime. Wanted to see the way you looking, goddamn. How could I stay mad at you? I just wanna sit you on my lap and do like Santa do. Tell me what you want so I can get it for you. And even when I'm out, you know I'm in it for you. I be running.

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Your folks lost in the dark, you try to build them up, but like Muffy, once you turn your head, they're taking your peace. I ask questions, though I know the answers, and spit the facts just to hear the banter, cause people rarely ever get the truth. A walking testament, yo, I'm living proof. The cat to do anything to your family just to get to you. 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
2: 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Yeah, we got to wear that. We got to share those W's. Them habits.
3: Stuck in the mindset.
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4: Stuck in the
2: ladies. 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
3: Stuck in the ghetto.
4: Mindset.
3: Porches.
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4: Poverty.
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5: Stuck in the mindset.
2: 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Life. We got to share that.
3: Power.
2: It's a web we all connected. 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